0: Hi.
1: Hi.
0: You don't know me. My name is Michael. Are you thinking of someone? Is it Jacob? Hey. It's okay. It's okay.You put him in here. He knows. He knows. It's going to rain.